And I touched your face, narcotic mindful lace, melody. And I called your name like an addicted to cocaine, calls for the stuff you'd rather blame. And I touched your face.

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Don't worry. It will soon pass, whatever it is. Don't worry, be happy.

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Don't hide away. Window closed, and the light is on. Is it dusk?

Why's life a lesson? Why's every single blessing have a curse? Why's love take so much work?